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4: Cloudy tonight, chance of showers this evening and after midnight, then rain moves in during the night down to 6. Showers Tuesday reaching 9, cloudy and 11 on Wednesday.
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0: 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Algoma, Manitoulin's biggest variety.

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5: Cloudy tonight, chance of showers this evening and after midnight, then rain moves in during the night down to 6. Showers Tuesday reaching 9, cloudy and 11 on Wednesday.
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9: Cloudy tonight, chance of showers this evening and after midnight, then rain moves in during the night down to 6. Showers Tuesday reaching 9, cloudy and 11 on Wednesday.
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3: Cloudy tonight, chance of showers this evening and after midnight, then rain moves in during the night down to 6. Showers Tuesday reaching 9, cloudy and 11 on Wednesday.
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9: Cloudy tonight, chance of showers this evening and after midnight, then rain moves in during the night down to 6. Showers Tuesday reaching 9, cloudy and 11 on Wednesday.
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3: Cloudy tonight, chance of showers this evening and after midnight, then rain moves in during the night down to 6. Showers Tuesday reaching 9, cloudy and 11 on Wednesday.
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5: Cloudy tonight, chance of showers this evening and after midnight, then rain moves in during the night down to 6. Showers Tuesday reaching 9, cloudy and 11 on Wednesday.
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1: You can leave me behind. 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I'll be parked right here, waiting for you, while you let loose on the dance floor. Because as much as you hate to leave me for a night, I'd love to see you in the morning even more. Thanks for leaving me. Have a good time, buddy.
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4: Cloudy tonight, chance of showers this evening and after midnight, then rain moves in during the night down to 6. Showers Tuesday reaching 9, cloudy and 11 on Wednesday.
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Seems like we're making up more than we're making love. 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

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It's all here on the Moose. 94.1 Elliott Lake.

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1: Good morning. I'm Ty Demera. Police have charged two individuals and a company in an ongoing death investigation in the greater Sudbury area. According to the release, back on May 23rd, 2025, at approximately 8 p.m., members of the Greater Sudbury Police Service received a call regarding an unresponsive individual at a residence in Lively. The individual, a 19-year-old from the city of Greater Sudbury, was later pronounced deceased. The OPP assumed responsibility for the investigation on Wednesday, June 18, 2025, at the request of Sudbury Police. Following a post-mortem, the cause of death was determined to be carbon monoxide poisoning. Last Thursday, OPP arrested a 59-year-old man from Shaguenda and a 53-year-old man from Lively and charged them with criminal negligence causing death. The police also charged a Coniston business with criminal negligence causing death. Both accused individuals have been released from custody. All accused are to appear in Sudbury Court on January 6, 2027 to answer to the charges. The director of the Special Investigations Unit, Joseph Martino, found no reasonable grounds to believe a Greater Sudbury Police Service officer committed a criminal offense in connection with the serious injury of a 44-year-old man. In his report, Martino states on June 15, 2026, officers were at the man's residence along with a child welfare worker to check on the well-being of children. He says the man refused the officer's entry and was arrested for resisting a peace officer. Martino says four officers grappled with the man to release his hold on a railing, but there is no video evidence the man sustained any injury during the incident. He says a week after his arrest, the man was diagnosed with a fractured right rib. He adds the officers were within their rights to take the man into custody. For the full report, visit our website. Fresh off the Thanksgiving weekend, someone in Canada could be stuffing their wallet with a record-setting lottery prize. $85 million is up for grabs in tonight's Lotto Max draw. Officials say the previous Canadian lottery record was $80 million won by a single ticket holder in British Columbia in May 2025 and matched in December by two friends in Ontario. Tonight's lottery also includes 16 prizes worth an estimated $1 million each, along with 85 prizes worth $100,000 each.
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1: At Elliott Lake, cloudy with rain today and temperatures around 7 this morning and reaching a high of 11 this afternoon. Overnight, 6 with some fog patches, and then Wednesday, a mix of sun and clouds and temperatures reaching a high of 12. Meanwhile, on the island, cloudy with rain today and temperatures around 9 this morning and reaching a high of 12 this afternoon. Overnight, cloudy with showers and 9, and then Wednesday, mainly cloudy and temperatures reaching a high of 13.
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0: Twitter by Cameron Whitcomb on Algoma Manitoulin's Biggest Variety. And hopefully you got some turkey over the weekend there. Maybe some stuffing too. And speaking of stuffing, fresh off the Thanksgiving weekend, someone in Canada could be stuffing their wallet with a record-setting lottery prize of $85 million tonight. That's in tonight's Lotto Max draw. We got that in our news update as well. So stay tuned for those details. And over the next few hours, we'll also talk about how a 61-year-old Canadian grandmother just held a plank for 5 straight hours and set a new world record. Apparently, it's National M&M Day, and not the rapper, but the candies we're talking about here. Probably one of the best Halloween treats. And could adding a little heat to your meal actually help you eat less? According to a Penn State study, that's the case. So we'll have to investigate that. We got trivia at 7:10 this morning coming up. We'll be talking about a spooky novel for that one, and lots more on the way.
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0: 21 Pilots, My Blood on Algoma Manitoulin's Biggest Variety. And this is super cool to see. There's four students from our local area, from Elliot Lake and Blind River, that will be part of Team Canada at the World Karate Commission World Championship. So that'll be held in Spain on October 24th to 30th. And according to their program director, Paul Morin, Brett Mahoney, 16 years old, will compete in Korean forms, Chinese forms, and continuous sparring. And then Matthew Goslin, 10 years old, will compete in Korean and Chinese forms. Brooke Boyer-Shiblo, 17, will compete in Korean forms, while Brenna Boyer-Shiblo, 17, will compete in point sparring. So taking their skills to the world stage in Spain in 2 weeks' time. So wanted to give them a shout-out. They're doing awesome. And we wish them the best of luck at the World Karate Commission World Championships.
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2: The following is an important notice. The city of Elliott Lake is conducting scheduled water main flushing in the neighborhood number one over a two-week period. The flushing will occur weekdays from Monday, October 19th until Friday, October 30th, 2026, from 8 a.m. till 3 p.m. daily. Neighborhood number one includes Spruce Avenue and Inner Streets, Central Avenue and Inner Streets, as well as could potentially affect the downtown core. 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
0: In Elliott Lake, cloudy with rain today and temperatures around 7 this morning and reaching a high of 11 this afternoon. Overnight, 6 with some fog patches. And then Wednesday, a mix of sun and clouds and temperatures reaching a high of 12. Meanwhile, on the island, cloudy with rain today and temperatures around 9 this morning and reaching a high of 12 this afternoon. Overnight, cloudy with showers and 9. And then Wednesday, mainly cloudy and temperatures reaching a high of 13.
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1: Good morning. I'm Ty Demera. Police have charged two individuals and a company in an ongoing death investigation in the greater Sudbury area. According to the release back on May 23, 2025, at approximately 8 p.m., members of the Greater Sudbury Police Service received a call regarding an unresponsive individual at a residence in Lively. The individual, a 19-year-old from the city of Greater Sudbury, was later pronounced deceased. The OPP assumed responsibility for the investigation on Wednesday, June 18, 2025, at the request of Sudbury Police. Following a post-mortem, the cause of death was determined to be carbon monoxide poisoning. Last Thursday,

0: grappled with the man to release his hold on a railing, but there is no video evidence the man sustained any injury during the incident. He says a week after his arrest, the man was diagnosed with a fractured right rib. He adds the officers were within their rights to take the man into custody. For the full report, visit our website. Fresh off the Thanksgiving weekend, someone in Canada could be stuffing their wallet with a record-setting lottery prize. $85 million is up for grabs in tonight's Lotto Max draw. Officials say the previous Canadian lottery record was $80 million won by a single ticket holder in British Columbia in May 2025 and matched in December by two friends in Ontario. Tonight's lottery also includes 16 prizes worth an estimated $1 million each, along with 85 prizes worth $100,000 each.
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2: Moose weather for Algoma, Manitoulin.
0: At Elliott Lake, cloudy with rain today and temperatures around 7 this morning and reaching a high of 11 this afternoon. Overnight, 6 with some fog patches. And then Wednesday, a mix of sun and clouds and temperatures reaching a high of 12. Meanwhile, on the island, cloudy with rain today and temperatures around 9 this morning and reaching a high of 12 this afternoon. Overnight, cloudy with showers and 9. And then Wednesday, mainly cloudy and temperatures reaching a high of 13.
3: Fall. When you're in a race against time to get home before it's pitch dark, it's like a real-life version of the Fast and the Furious, but with more squirrels.
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0: By a Glass Tiger on Alcoba Manic Tulane's biggest variety. And if you've already stocked up on that Halloween candy today, this might give you an excuse to kind of dive into it a little bit. Apparently today's National M&M Day. So not the rapper M&M, but the candy M&Ms. And here's some fun facts about M&M candies. I guess from 1976 to 1985, there were no red M&Ms. And then blue M&Ms, those were introduced in 1995. M&Ms were also taken along the first space shuttle voyage in 1982, and they say around 340 million of them produced daily. I think probably one of the best Halloween treats too. M&Ms are up there with Reese's Peanut Butter Cups. That's just my opinion, though. What about for you? If you could pick just one Halloween treat to keep and the rest of the Halloween candy went away, what treat would you be choosing? What's your favorite Halloween candy?
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0: Power of Love by Huey Lewis in the news on Algoma Manitoulin's biggest variety. And we've got another Moose FM swag bag we'll be giving away this Friday. And for a chance to win that, just stay tuned for our trivia challenge question. We got those every weekday morning around 7:10 a.m. So another one coming up in a little bit here. Today's about a classic horror novel. So as Halloween approaches, we'll have some spooky trivia leading up to it. And another one of those trivia questions coming up at 7:10.
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1: Moose weather for Algoma, Manitoulin.
0: At Elliott Lake, cloudy with rain today and temperatures around 7 this morning and reaching a high of 11 this afternoon. Overnight, 6 with some fog patches. And then Wednesday, a mix of sun and clouds and temperatures reaching a high of 12. Meanwhile, on the island, cloudy with rain today and temperatures around 9 this morning and reaching a high of 12 this afternoon. Overnight, cloudy with showers and 9. And then Wednesday, mainly cloudy and temperatures reaching a high of 13.
5: 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The Moose. Algoma, Manitoulin's biggest variety.

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1: Good morning. I'm Ty Demera. Police have charged two individuals and a company in an ongoing death investigation in the greater Sudbury area. According to the release, back on May 23, 2025, at approximately 8 p.m., members of the Greater Sudbury Police Service received a call regarding an unresponsive individual at a residence in Lively. The individual, a 19-year-old from the city of Greater Sudbury, was later pronounced deceased. The OPP assumed responsibility for the investigation on Wednesday, June 18, 2025, at the request of Sudbury Police. Following a postmortem, the cause of death was determined to be carbon monoxide poisoning. Last Thursday, OPP arrested a 59-year-old man from Shaguenda and a 53-year-old man from Lively and charged them with criminal negligence causing death. The police also charged a Coniston business with criminal negligence causing death. Both accused individuals have been released from custody. All accused are to appear in Sudbury Court on January 6, 2027 to answer to the charges. The director of the Special Investigations Unit, Joseph Martino, found no reasonable grounds to believe a Greater Sudbury Police Service officer committed a criminal offense in connection with the serious injury of a 44-year-old man. In his report, Martino states on June 15, 2026, officers were at the man's residence along with a child welfare worker to check on the well-being of children. He says the man refused the officer's entry and was arrested for resisting a peace officer. Martino says four officers grappled with the man to release his hold on a railing, but there is no video evidence the man sustained any injury during the incident. He says a week after his arrest, the man was diagnosed with a fractured right rib. He adds the officers were within their rights to take the man into custody. For the full report, visit our website. Fresh off the Thanksgiving weekend, someone in Canada could be stuffing their wallet with a record-setting lottery prize. $85 million is up for grabs in tonight's Lotto Max draw. Officials say the previous Canadian lottery record was $80 million won by a single ticket holder in British Columbia in May 2025 and matched in December by two friends in Ontario. Tonight's lottery also includes 16 prizes worth an estimated $1 million each, along with 85 prizes worth $100,000 each.
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1: In sports, in a wild NFL Monday night game, the Buffalo Bills outlasted the Los Angeles Rams for a 37-34 victory. Buffalo is off to a 4-1 start for the sixth time in eight seasons. In CFL Thanksgiving action yesterday, the Montreal Alouettes feasted on the Saskatchewan Roughriders, winning 44-24. And the only Canadian team in action in the NHL last night was the Ottawa Senators, who beat the New Jersey Devils 4-1.
0: Moose weather for Algoma, Manitoulin.
1: At Elliott Lake, cloudy with rain today and temperatures around 7 this morning and reaching a high of 11 this afternoon. Overnight, 6 with some fog patches. And then Wednesday, a mix of sun and clouds and temperatures reaching a high of 12. Meanwhile, on the island, cloudy with rain today and temperatures around 9 this morning and reaching a high of 12 this afternoon. Overnight, cloudy with showers and 9, and then Wednesday, mainly cloudy and temperatures reaching a high of 13.
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0: When the Night Feels My Song on Algoma Manitoulin's Biggest Variety. And guess the right answer to this trivia challenge question for a chance to win a Moose FM swag bag.
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0: All right, so going back to our spooky trivia now with Halloween coming up at the end of the month. And today we want to know who wrote the classic horror novel Frankenstein. So who was the writer of that classic novel Frankenstein? Who wrote it? 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

0: 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And over at the Elia Lake Public Library on Saturday, October 24th, they got a little Halloween celebration going on. 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
0: And Elliott Lake, cloudy with rain today and temperatures around 7 this morning and reaching a high of 11 this afternoon. Overnight, 6 with some fog patches. And then Wednesday, a mix of sun and clouds and temperatures reaching a high of 12. Meanwhile, on the island, cloudy with rain today and temperatures around 9 this morning and reaching a high of 12 this afternoon. Overnight, cloudy with showers and 9. And then Wednesday, mainly cloudy and temperatures reaching a high of 13.
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1: Good morning. I'm Ty Demera. Police have charged two individuals and a company in an ongoing death investigation in the greater Sudbury area. According to the release back on May 23, 2025, at approximately 8 p.m., members of the Greater Sudbury Police Service received a call regarding an unresponsive individual at a residence in Lively. The individual, a 19-year-old from the city of Greater Sudbury, was later pronounced deceased. The OPP assumed responsibility for the investigation on Wednesday, June 18, 2025, at the request of Sudbury Police. Following a post-mortem, the cause of death was determined to be carbon monoxide poisoning. Last Thursday, OPP arrested a 59-year-old man from Shaguenda and a 53-year-old man from Lively and charged them with criminal negligence causing death. The police also charged a Coniston business with criminal negligence causing death. Both accused individuals have been released from custody. All accused are to appear in Sudbury Court on January 6, 2027 to answer to the charges. The director of the Special Investigations Unit, Joseph Martino, found no reasonable grounds to believe a Greater Sudbury Police Service officer committed a criminal offense in connection with the serious injury of a 44-year-old man. In his report, Martino states on June 15, 2026, officers were at the man's residence along with a child welfare worker to check on the well-being of children. He says the man refused the officer's entry and was arrested for resisting a peace officer. Martino says four officers grappled with the man to release his hold on a railing, but there is no video evidence the man sustained any injury during the incident. He says a week after his arrest, the man was diagnosed with a fractured right rib. He adds the officers were within their rights to take the man into custody. For the full report, visit our website. Fresh off the Thanksgiving weekend, someone in Canada could be stuffing their wallet with a record-setting lottery prize. $85 million is up for grabs in tonight's Lotto Max draw. Officials say the previous Canadian lottery record was $80 million won by a single ticket holder in British Columbia in May 2025 and matched in December by two friends in Ontario. Tonight's lottery also includes 16 prizes worth an estimated $1 million each, along with 85 prizes worth $100,000 each.
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1: In sports, in a wild NFL Monday night game, the Buffalo Bills outlasted the Los Angeles Rams for a 37-34 victory. Buffalo is off to a 4-1 start for the sixth time in eight seasons. In CFL Thanksgiving action yesterday, the Montreal Alouettes feasted on the Saskatchewan Roughriders, winning 44-24. And the only Canadian team in action in the NHL last night was the Ottawa Senators, who beat the New Jersey Devils 4-1.
0: Moose weather for Algoma, Manitoulin.
1: In Elliott Lake, cloudy with rain today and temperatures around 7 this morning and reaching a high of 11 this afternoon. Overnight, 6 with some fog patches. And then Wednesday, a mix of sun and clouds and temperatures reaching a high of 12. Meanwhile, on the island, cloudy with rain today and temperatures around 9 this morning and reaching a high of 12 this afternoon. Overnight, cloudy with showers and 9. And then Wednesday, mainly cloudy and temperatures reaching a high of 13.
8: 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It's like Mother Nature's version of a mic drop.
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0: Canadian made music there. It's the Trues with the breakdown on Algoma Manitoulin's Biggest Variety. And for all the up and coming Canadian acts, all the great Canadian musicians in the making, check out madeandplayedincanada.ca. We got artists from our local area on there too. They're uploading their original songs on there as well. 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And we want to help bring their music to the surface. So check it out at madeandplayedincanada.ca. Or anyone that you know that's in a band or an artist that deserves to be heard, tell them about it too.
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0: The City of Elliott Lake's annual fall leaf pickup will be taking place on Monday, November 16th. In order for your leaves to be picked up, please ensure they are placed in a paper bag on your curb no later than 7:30 a.m. on the morning of November 16th. Only leaves will be collected. Other yard waste, such as large branches or scrap metal, will not be collected.
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0: somewhere.
1: Yeah, we could just go up there and hang out.
2: Like, open the fridge and stuff, and there would always be foods laid out for us with little pre-wrapped sausages and things.
1: Mm.
2: They have pre-wrapped sausages, but they don't have pre-wrapped bacon.
1: Well, can you blame them?
2: Yeah.

by Had a Million Dollars by the Bare Naked Ladies on Alcoba Manitoulin's Biggest Variety. And this is impressive. There was a 61-year-old Canadian grandmother that just held a plank for 5 straight hours and set a new world record doing it. So Donna Jean Wild is her name. She's a retired teacher from Alberta, a grandmother of 12, and she broke her own previous record of 4 hours and 30 minutes. And reading about it, it says she started planking 15 years ago while recovering from a broken arm and has since become a fitness powerhouse. She also holds the world record for most push-ups by a woman in 1 hour, completing 1,575 in 1 hour. She wrote a book, too, and the title of it, From Minutes to Hours, I Wrote This Book While Planking. So basically, she's 61, a grandmother of 12, and has abs of steel. Meanwhile, I'm pushing 30 and pulled a muscle trying to get dressed this morning.

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11: At Elliott Lake, cloudy with rain today and temperatures around 7 this morning and reaching a high of 11 this afternoon. Overnight, 6 with some fog patches. And then Wednesday, a mix of sun and clouds and temperatures reaching a high of 12. Meanwhile, on the island, cloudy with rain today and temperatures around 9 this morning and reaching a high of 12 this afternoon. Overnight, cloudy with showers at 9, and then Wednesday, mainly cloudy and temperatures reaching a high of 13.
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1: Good morning. I'm Ty Demera. Police have charged two individuals and a company in an ongoing death investigation in the greater Sudbury area. According to the release back on May 23, 2025, at approximately 8 p.m., members of the Greater Sudbury Police Service received a call regarding an unresponsive individual at a residence in Lively. The individual, a 19-year-old from the city of Greater Sudbury, was later pronounced deceased. The OPP assumed responsibility for the investigation on Wednesday, June 18, 2025, at the request of Sudbury Police. Following a post-mortem, the cause of death was determined to be carbon monoxide poisoning. Last Thursday, OPP arrested a 59-year-old man from Shaguenda and a 53-year-old man from Lively and charged them with criminal negligence causing death. The police also charged a Coniston business with criminal negligence causing death. Both accused individuals have been released from custody. All accused are to appear in Sudbury Court on January 6, 2027 to answer to the charges. The director of the Special Investigations Unit, Joseph Martino, found no reasonable grounds to believe a Greater Sudbury Police Service officer committed a criminal offense in connection with the serious injury of a 44-year-old man. In his report, Martino states on June 15, 2026, officers were at the man's residence along with a child welfare worker to check on the well-being of children. He says the man refused the officer's entry and was arrested for resisting a peace officer. Martino says four officers grappled with the man to release his hold on a railing, but there is no video evidence the man sustained any injury during the incident. He says a week after his arrest, the man was diagnosed with a fractured right rib. He adds the officers were within their rights to take the man into custody. For the full report, visit our website. Fresh off the Thanksgiving weekend, someone in Canada could be stuffing their wallet with a record-setting lottery prize. $85 million is up for grabs in tonight's Lotto Max draw. Officials say the previous Canadian lottery record was $80 million won by a single ticket holder in British Columbia in May 2025 and matched in December by two friends in Ontario. Tonight's lottery also includes 16 prizes worth an estimated $1 million each, along with 85 prizes worth $100,000 each.
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1: In sports, in a wild NFL Monday night game, the Buffalo Bills outlasted the Los Angeles Rams for a 37-34 victory. Buffalo is off to a 4-1 start for the sixth time in eight seasons. In CFL Thanksgiving action yesterday, the Montreal Alouettes feasted on the Saskatchewan Roughriders, winning 44-24. And the only Canadian team in action in the NHL last night was the Ottawa Senators, who beat the New Jersey Devils 4-1.
0: Moose weather for Algoma, Manitoulin.
1: At Elliott Lake, cloudy with rain today and temperatures around 7 this morning and reaching a high of 11 this afternoon. Overnight, 6 with some fog patches. And then Wednesday, a mix of sun and clouds and temperatures reaching a high of 12. Meanwhile, on the island, cloudy with rain today and temperatures around 9 this morning and reaching a high of 12 this afternoon. Overnight, cloudy with showers and 9, and then Wednesday, mainly cloudy and temperatures reaching a high of 13.
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0: Moves Like Jagger by Maroon 5, that track featuring Christina Aguilera. You got it tuned in to 94.1 Moose FM. And another Moose FM swag bag we'll be giving away on Friday. For a chance to win that, guess the right answer to any of our trivia challenge questions this week. And here's one you might have missed at 7:10 this morning. We asked you who wrote the classic horror novel Frankenstein. So some spooky trivia we got leading up to Halloween at the end of the month. And again, who wrote the classic horror novel Frankenstein? So who was the author of Frankenstein? Call or text 705-848-2567 to take a guess or take that guess on our Facebook page.
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0: Remember that one from the Crocodile Hunter movie with Steve Irwin? I think it played in the closing credits of that one. It's Crocodile Rock by Elton John on Algoma Manitoulin's Biggest Variety. And talk about outdoor furniture. I guess North Carolina police recently pulled over two people who were traveling down a Charlotte street while sitting on an actual couch that was balanced across two electric scooters there. So the police, they called it certainly a first and admitted that they appreciated the creativity, but then reminded everyone that roads are for vehicles, not for living room furniture. They also pointed out that seeing a couch cruising down the road could easily distract other drivers, and not really the safest method when it comes to travel. No word on whether the passengers remembered to buckle up or if they had cup holders on there. But this just sounds like the kind of thing you see on the road and immediately think to yourself, I am absolutely not insured for whatever happens next.
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0: And Elliott Lake, cloudy with rain today and temperatures around 7 this morning and reaching a high of 11 this afternoon. Overnight, 6 with some fog patches. And then Wednesday, a mix of sun and clouds and temperatures reaching a high of 12. Meanwhile, on the island, cloudy with rain today and temperatures around 9 this morning and reaching a high of 12 this afternoon. Overnight, cloudy with showers at 9. And then Wednesday, mainly cloudy and temperatures reaching a high of 13.
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1: Good morning. I'm Ty Demera. Police have charged two individuals and a company in an ongoing death investigation in the greater Sudbury area. According to the release, back on May 23rd, 2025, at approximately 8 p.m., members of the Greater Sudbury Police Service received a call regarding an unresponsive individual at a residence in Lively. The individual, a 19-year-old from the city of Greater Sudbury, was later pronounced deceased. The OPP assumed responsibility for the investigation on Wednesday, June 18, 2025, at the request of Sudbury Police. Following a post-mortem, the cause of death was determined to be carbon monoxide poisoning. Last Thursday, OPP arrested a 59-year-old man from Shaguenda and a 53-year-old man from Lively and charged them with criminal negligence causing death. The police also charged a Coniston business with criminal negligence causing death. Both accused individuals have been released from custody. All accused are to appear in Sudbury Court on January 6, 2027 to answer to the charges. The director of the Special Investigations Unit, Joseph Martino, found no reasonable grounds to believe a Greater Sudbury Police Service officer committed a criminal offense in connection with the serious injury of a 44-year-old man. In his report, Martino states on June 15, 2026, officers were at the man's residence along with a child welfare worker to check on the well-being of children. He says the man refused the officer's entry and was arrested for resisting a peace officer. Martino says four officers grappled with the man to release his hold on a railing, but there is no video evidence the man sustained any injury during the incident. He says a week after his arrest, the man was diagnosed with a fractured right rib. He adds the officers were within their rights to take the man into custody. For the full report, visit our website. Fresh off the Thanksgiving weekend, someone in Canada could be stuffing their wallet with a record-setting lottery prize. $85 million is up for grabs in tonight's Lotto Max draw. Officials say the previous Canadian lottery record was $80 million won by a single ticket holder in British Columbia in May 2025 and matched in December by two friends in Ontario. Tonight's lottery also includes 16 prizes worth an estimated $1 million each, along with 85 prizes worth $100,000 each.
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1: In sports, in a wild NFL Monday night game, the Buffalo Bills outlasted the Los Angeles Rams for a 37-34 victory. Buffalo is off to a 4-1 start for the sixth time in eight seasons. In CFL Thanksgiving action yesterday, the Montreal Alouettes feasted on the Saskatchewan Roughriders, winning 44-24. And the only Canadian team in action in the NHL last night was the Ottawa Senators, who beat the New Jersey Devils 4-1.
0: Moose weather for Algoma, Manitoulin.
1: At Elliott Lake, cloudy with rain today and temperatures around 7 this morning and reaching a high of 11 this afternoon. Overnight, 6 with some fog patches. And then Wednesday, a mix of sun and clouds and temperatures reaching a high of 12. Meanwhile, on the island, cloudy with rain today and temperatures around 9 this morning and reaching a high of 12 this afternoon. Overnight, cloudy with showers and 9, and then Wednesday, mainly cloudy and temperatures reaching a high of 13.
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0: Nickelback, If Everyone Cared, on Algoma Manic Tulid's Biggest Variety. And apparently adding a little bit of heat to your meal could actually help you eat less without feeling like you're dieting. So this is from a Penn State study. They found that people ate 11 to 18% less food when meals contained hot paprika instead of sweet paprika. So the researchers say that spiciness naturally slowed eating with smaller and less frequent bites, giving the brain more time to register fullness. The participants enjoyed the spicy meals just as much, too. So a little cayenne or a little hot paprika might help with portion control. No willpower required. I just wish I had learned about this before the weekend, because I definitely had no portion control there last night during turkey dinner.
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0: riding one of the best Canadian bands there. Enough is enough on Algoma Manitoulin's biggest variety. 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I'm seeing some right now from Sudbury, some new uploads. 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
0: At Elliott Lake, cloudy with rain today and temperatures around 7 this morning and reaching a high of 11 this afternoon. Overnight, 6 with some fog patches. And then Wednesday, a mix of sun and clouds and temperatures reaching a high of 12. Meanwhile, on the island, cloudy with rain today and temperatures around 9 this morning and reaching a high of 12 this afternoon. Overnight, cloudy with showers and 9. And then Wednesday, mainly cloudy and temperatures reaching a high of 13.
7: 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CKNR is Moose FM. 94.1 in the Algoma region and on Manitoulin Island. And 98.7 in Elliott Lake. The Moose. Algoma, Manitoulin's biggest variety.

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2: Good morning. I'm Ty Demera. Police have charged two individuals and a company in an ongoing death investigation in the greater Sudbury area. According to the release back on May 23rd, 2025, at approximately 8 p.m., members of the Greater Sudbury Police Service received a call regarding an unresponsive individual at a residence in Lively. The individual, a 19-year-old from the city of Greater Sudbury, was later pronounced deceased. The OPP assumed responsibility for the investigation on Wednesday, June 18, 2025, at the request of Sudbury Police. Following a post-mortem, the cause of death was determined to be carbon monoxide poisoning. Last Thursday, OPP arrested a 59-year-old man from Shaguenda and a 53-year-old man from Lively and charged them with criminal negligence causing death. The police also charged a Coniston business with criminal negligence causing death. Both accused individuals have been released from custody. All accused are to appear in Sudbury Court on January 6, 2027 to answer to the charges. The director of the Special Investigations Unit, Joseph Martino, found no reasonable grounds to believe a Greater Sudbury Police Service officer committed a criminal offense in connection with the serious injury of a 44-year-old man. In his report, Martino states on June 15, 2026, officers were at the man's residence along with a child welfare worker to check on the well-being of children. He says the man refused the officer's entry and was arrested for resisting a peace officer. Martino says four officers grappled with the man to release his hold on a railing, but there is no video evidence the man sustained any injury during the incident. He says a week after his arrest, the man was diagnosed with a fractured right rib. He adds the officers were within their rights to take the man into custody. For the full report, visit our website. Fresh off the Thanksgiving weekend, someone in Canada could be stuffing their wallet with a record-setting lottery prize. $85 million is up for grabs in tonight's Lotto Max draw. Officials say the previous Canadian lottery record was $80 million won by a single ticket holder in British Columbia in May 2025 and matched in December by two friends in Ontario. Tonight's lottery also includes 16 prizes worth an estimated $1 million each, along with 85 prizes worth $100,000 each.
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2: In sports, in a wild NFL Monday night game, the Buffalo Bills outlasted the Los Angeles Rams for a 37-34 victory. Buffalo is off to a 4-1 start for the sixth time in eight seasons. In CFL Thanksgiving action yesterday, the Montreal Alouettes feasted on the Saskatchewan Roughriders, winning 44-24. And the only Canadian team in action in the NHL last night was the Ottawa Senators, who beat the New Jersey Devils 4-1.
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2: At Elliott Lake, cloudy with rain today and temperatures around 7 this morning and reaching a high of 11 this afternoon. Overnight, 6 with some fog patches. And then Wednesday, a mix of sun and clouds and temperatures reaching a high of 12. Meanwhile, on the island, cloudy with rain today and temperatures around 9 this morning and reaching a high of 12 this afternoon. Overnight, cloudy with showers and 9, and then Wednesday, mainly cloudy and temperatures reaching a high of 13.
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1: Blowout High Dough by the Tragically Hip on Algoma Manic Tulip's biggest variety, 94.1 Moose FM. And we'll have a bunch of spooky trivia leading up to Halloween at the end of the month. So today's trivia question, we'll reveal the answer to it now. We asked you who wrote the classic horror novel Frankenstein. So who was the author of Frankenstein? And the answer would be Mary Shelley. So Frankenstein was written by Mary Shelley. If that's what you guessed, you now have a chance to win that Moose FM swag bag we'll be giving away Friday. And speaking of Frankenstein, here's Feed My Frankenstein by Alice Cooper.

the Doobie Brothers with Blackwater on Algoma Manitoulin's Biggest Variety. And make sure to get those event details in on our website if you want us to mention that on the air. If you've got an event coming up this fall or in the winter, we can spread the word about that. 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
19: In Elliott Lake, cloudy with rain today and temperatures around 7 this morning and reaching a high of 11 this afternoon. Overnight, 6 with some fog patches. And then Wednesday, a mix of sun and clouds and temperatures reaching a high of 12. Meanwhile, on the island, cloudy with rain today and temperatures around 9 this morning and reaching a high of 12 this afternoon. Overnight, cloudy with showers and 9. And then Wednesday, mainly cloudy and temperatures reaching a high of 13.
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20: Gotta get that. Gotta get that. Gotta get that.

based off the rain. Fitting track on this rainy morning we've been having. And the classic from CCR. You got it tuned in to 94.1 Moose FM. And let's talk retronyms. And what is a retronym? Well, it's been described as a new way to describe an old term after a new development makes differentiation necessary. And if that's still kind of confusing, here are some examples like snail mail. It was just called mail until email became a thing. I think there's a shorter version that's also been suggested. They call it smail, or like a landline. It was just, a regular telephone line until so.

0: phones became popular. Corn on the cob was just referred to as corn until canned and frozen corn became popular in the 1920s. And a bunch more I got on this list of retronyms. I'll let you know what those are in a little bit. Or if you think of any too, feel free to send those in on our text line.
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0: One Republic, counting stars on Algoma Manitoulin's biggest variety, 94.1 Moose FM. And back to these retronyms, we were talking about some of these earlier. They're basically when you need a new way to describe an old term because of a new development that makes differentiation necessary. So a good example of that would be the acoustic guitar, like from the 1600s until the 1930s, they were just known as guitars. And then the electric guitar came along, of course. We got a text from Paul, too, when we asked you about some retronyms that you could think of. And Paul mentioned vinyl records. You pointed out, too, that until CDs were a thing, records were just known as records. Nobody was calling them vinyl records. And that makes me think of wired headphones, too. They were just known as headphones before. Now you have to explain that they're the ones with the string attached.
1: From the fire tower to Spruce Beach, from the trails to the lakes, this is Elliott Lake. It's all here on the Moose, 94.1 Elliott Lake.
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5: Moose weather for Algoma, Manitoulin.
0: And Elliott Lake, cloudy with rain today and temperatures around 7 this morning and reaching a high of 11 this afternoon. Overnight, 6 with some fog patches. And then Wednesday, a mix of sun and clouds and temperatures reaching a high of 12. Meanwhile, on the island, cloudy with rain today and temperatures around 9 this morning and reaching a high of 12 this afternoon. Overnight, cloudy with showers and 9. And then Wednesday, mainly cloudy and temperatures reaching a high of 13.
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5: Nelia Lake, cloudy with rain today, and temperatures reaching a high of 11 this afternoon. Overnight, some fog patches and 6. And then Wednesday, mainly cloudy, and temperatures reaching a high of 12. Meanwhile, on the island, cloudy with rain today and temperatures reaching a high of 12 this afternoon. Overnight, cloudy with some showers and 9. And then Wednesday, mainly cloudy and temperatures reaching a high of 13.
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3: The following is an important notice. The city of Elliott Lake is conducting scheduled water main flushing in the neighborhood number 1 over a 2-week period. The flushing will occur weekdays from Monday, October 19th until Friday, October 30th, 2026, from 8 a.m. till 3 p.m. daily. Neighborhood number 1 includes Spruce Avenue and Inner Streets, Central Avenue and Inner Streets, as well as could potentially affect the downtown core. The city of Elliott Lake apologizes for any inconvenience and thank you for your patience and understanding.
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1: Moose weather for Algoma, Manitoulin.
5: Elliott Lake cloudy with rain today and temperatures reaching a high of 11 this afternoon. Overnight, some fog patches and 6. And then Wednesday, mainly cloudy and temperatures reaching a high of 12. Meanwhile, on the island, cloudy with rain today and temperatures reaching a high of 12 this afternoon. Overnight, cloudy with some showers and 9. And then Wednesday, mainly cloudy and temperatures reaching a high of 13.
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6: In Elliott Lake, cloudy with rain today and temperatures reaching a high of 11 this afternoon. Overnight, some fog patches and 6. And then Wednesday, mainly cloudy and temperatures reaching a high of 12. Meanwhile, on the island, cloudy with rain today and temperatures reaching a high of 12 this afternoon. Overnight, cloudy with some showers and 9. And then Wednesday, mainly cloudy and temperatures reaching a high of 13.
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12: Elliott Lake cloudy with rain today and temperatures reaching a high of 11 this afternoon. Overnight, some fog patches and 6. And then Wednesday, mainly cloudy and temperatures reaching a high of 12. Meanwhile, on the island, cloudy with rain today and temperatures reaching a high of 12 this afternoon. Overnight, cloudy with some showers and 9. And then Wednesday, mainly cloudy and temperatures reaching a high of 13.
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1: Good afternoon. I'm Ty Deborah. Police have charged two individuals and a company in an ongoing death investigation in the greater Sudbury area. According to the release back on May 23, 2025, at approximately 8 p.m., members of the Greater Sudbury Police Service received a call regarding an unresponsive individual at a residence in Lively. The individual, a 19-year-old from the city of Greater Sudbury, was later pronounced deceased. The OPP assumed responsibility for the investigation on Wednesday, June 18, 2025, at the request of Sudbury Police. Following a post-mortem, the cause of death was determined to be carbon monoxide poisoning. Last Thursday, OPP arrested a 59-year-old man from Shaguenda and a 53-year-old man from Lively and charged them with criminal negligence causing death. The police also charged a Coniston business with criminal negligence causing death. Both accused individuals have been released from custody. All accused are to appear in Sudbury Court on January 6, 2027 to answer to the charges. The director of the Special Investigations Unit, Joseph Martino, found no reasonable grounds to believe a Greater Sudbury Police Service officer committed a criminal offense in connection with the serious injury of a 44-year-old man. In his report, Martino states on June 15, 2026, officers were at the man's residence along with a child welfare worker to check on the well-being of children. He says the man refused the officer's entry and was arrested for resisting a peace officer. Martino says four officers grappled with the man to release his hold on a railing, but there is no video evidence the man sustained any injury during the incident. He says a week after his arrest, the man was diagnosed with a fractured right rib. He adds the officers were within their rights to take the man into custody. For the full report, visit our website. Fresh off the Thanksgiving weekend, someone in Canada could be stuffing their wallet with a record-setting lottery prize. $85 million is up for grabs in tonight's Lotto Max draw. Officials say the previous Canadian lottery record was $80 million won by a single ticket holder in British Columbia in May 2025 and matched in December by two friends in Ontario. Tonight's lottery also includes 16 prizes worth an estimated $1 million each, along with 85 prizes worth $100,000 each.
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1: In sports, in a wild NFL Monday night game, the Buffalo Bills outlasted the Los Angeles Rams for a 37-34 victory. Buffalo is off to a 4-1 start for the sixth time in eight seasons. In CFL Thanksgiving action yesterday, the Montreal Alouettes feasted on the Saskatchewan Roughriders, winning 44-24. And the only Canadian team in action in the NHL last night was the Ottawa Senators, who beat the New Jersey Devils 4-1.
0: Moose weather for Algoma, Manitoulin.
1: In Elliott Lake, cloudy with rain today and temperatures reaching a high of 11 this afternoon. Overnight, some fog patches and 6. And then Wednesday, mainly cloudy and temperatures reaching a high of 12. Meanwhile, on the island, cloudy with rain today and temperatures reaching a high of 12 this afternoon. Overnight, cloudy with some showers and 9. And then Wednesday, mainly cloudy and temperatures reaching a high of 13.

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8: Elliott Lake, cloudy with rain today, and temperatures reaching a high of 11 this afternoon. Overnight, some fog patches in 6. And then Wednesday, mainly cloudy, and temperatures reaching a high of 12. Meanwhile, on the island, cloudy with rain today and temperatures reaching a high of 12 this afternoon. Overnight, cloudy with some showers and 9. And then Wednesday, mainly cloudy and temperatures reaching a high of 13.
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1: Moose weather for Algoma, Manitoulin.
5: And Elliott Lake, cloudy with rain today and temperatures reaching a high of 11 this afternoon. Overnight, some fog patches and 6. And then Wednesday, mainly cloudy and temperatures reaching a high of 12. Meanwhile, on the island, cloudy with rain today and temperatures reaching a high of 12 this afternoon. Overnight, cloudy with some showers and 9. And then Wednesday, mainly cloudy and temperatures reaching a high of 13.
6: 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The Moose. 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
5: Moose weather for Algoma, Manitoulin.
6: And Elliott Lake, cloudy with rain today, and temperatures reaching a high of 11 this afternoon. Overnight, some fog patches and 6. And then Wednesday, mainly cloudy, and temperatures reaching a high of 12. Meanwhile, on the island, cloudy with rain today and temperatures reaching a high of 12 this afternoon. Overnight, cloudy with some showers and 9. And then Wednesday, mainly cloudy and temperatures reaching a high of 13.
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0: Moose weather for Algoma, Manitoulin.
10: Elliott Lake cloudy with rain today and temperatures reaching a high of 11 this afternoon. Overnight, some fog patches and 6. And then Wednesday, mainly cloudy and temperatures reaching a high of 12. Meanwhile, on the island, cloudy with rain today and temperatures reaching a high of 12 this afternoon. Overnight, cloudy with some showers and 9. And then Wednesday, mainly cloudy and temperatures reaching a high of 13.
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4: Moose weather for Algoma, Manitoulin.
5: Elliott Lake cloudy with rain today and temperatures reaching a high of 11 this afternoon. Overnight, some fog patches and 6. And then Wednesday, mainly cloudy and temperatures reaching a high of 12. Meanwhile, on the island, cloudy with rain today and temperatures reaching a high of 12 this afternoon. Overnight, cloudy with some showers and 9. And then Wednesday, mainly cloudy and temperatures reaching a high of 13.
4: The Moose 94.1, Algoma, Manitoulin's biggest variety.

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1: The following is an important notice. The city of Elliott Lake is conducting scheduled water main flushing in the neighborhood number one over a two-week period. The flushing will occur weekdays from Monday, October 19th until Friday, October 30th, 2026, from 8 a.m. till 3 p.m. daily. Neighborhood number one includes Spruce Avenue and Inner Streets, Central Avenue and Inner Streets, as well as could potentially affect the downtown core. The city of Elliott Lake apologizes for any inconvenience and thank you for your patience and understanding.
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6: Elliott Lake cloudy with rain today and temperatures reaching a high of 11 this afternoon. Overnight, some fog patches and 6. And then Wednesday, mainly cloudy and temperatures reaching a high of 12. Meanwhile, on the island, cloudy with rain today and temperatures reaching a high of 12 this afternoon. Overnight, cloudy with some showers and 9. And then Wednesday, mainly cloudy and temperatures reaching a high of 13.
7: 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Algoma, Manitoulin's biggest variety.

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6: Elliott Lake, cloudy with rain today, and temperatures reaching a high of 11 this afternoon. Overnight, some fog patches and 6. And then Wednesday, mainly cloudy, and temperatures reaching a high of 12. Meanwhile, on the island, cloudy with rain today and temperatures reaching a high of 12 this afternoon. Overnight, cloudy with some showers and 9. And then Wednesday, mainly cloudy and temperatures reaching a high of 13.
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6: Nellie Lake cloudy with rain today and temperatures reaching a high of 11 this afternoon. Overnight, some fog patches and 6. And then Wednesday, mainly cloudy and temperatures reaching a high of 12. Meanwhile, on the island, cloudy with rain today and temperatures reaching a high of 12 this afternoon. Overnight, cloudy with some showers and 9. And then Wednesday, mainly cloudy and temperatures reaching a high of 13.
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1: Good afternoon, I am Mauricio Prado. Police have charged two individuals and a company in an ongoing death investigation in the Greater Sudbury area. According to the release, back on May 23, 2025, at approximately 8 p.m., members of the Greater Sudbury Police Service received a call for service regarding an unresponsive individual at a residence in Lively. The individual, a 19-year-old from the city of Greater Sudbury, was later pronounced deceased. The OPP assumed responsibility for the investigation on Wednesday, June 28, 2025, at the request of Sudbury Police. Following the post-mortem, the cause of death was determined to be carbon monoxide poisoning. Last Thursday, OPP arrested a 59-year-old man from Shigianda, a 53-year-old from Lively, and charged them with criminal negligence causing death. The police also charged a Coniston business with criminal negligence causing death. Both accused individuals have been released from custody. All accused are to appear in Sudbury Court on January 6, 2027, to answer to the charges. The director of the Special Investigations Unit, Joseph Martino, found no reasonable grounds to believe a Greater Sudbury Police Service officer committed a criminal offense in connection with a serious injury of a 44-year-old man. In his report, Martino states on June 15, 2026, officers were at the man's residence, along with a child welfare worker, to check on the well-being of children. He says the man refused the officer's entry and was arrested for resisting a peace officer. Martino says four officers grappled with the man to release his hold on a railing, but there is no video evidence the man sustained any injuries during the incident. He says a week after his arrest, the man was diagnosed with a fractured right rib. He adds the officers were within their rights to take the man into custody. For the full report, visit our websites. Someone in Canada could be stuffing their wallets with a record-setting lottery prize. $85 million is up for grabs in tonight's Lotto Max draw. Officials say the previous Canadian lottery record was $80 million, won first by a single ticket holder in British Columbia in May 2025 and matched in December by two friends in Ontario. Tonight's lottery also includes 16 prizes worth an estimated of $1 million each, along with 85 prizes worth $100,000 each.
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2: In sports, all 32 teams are in action tonight in the NHL. That includes Montreal hosting Buffalo, Ottawa playing host to St. Louis, and Toronto on the road in Utah. In NBA preseason action, the Raptors take on the New York Knicks.
0: Moose weather for Algoma, Manitoulin.
2: Cloudy chance of drizzle and a low of plus 5 tonight. Cloudy again tomorrow and a high of 11. On the island, cloudy chance of drizzle and a low of 8 this evening. Cloudy again tomorrow with a high of 13.
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6: Cloudy, chance of drizzle and a low of +5 tonight. Cloudy again tomorrow and a high of 11. On the island, cloudy, chance of drizzle and a low of 8 this evening. Cloudy again tomorrow with a high of 13.
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1: Moose weather for Algoma, Manitoulin.
5: Cloudy, chance of drizzle and a low of plus 5 tonight. Cloudy again tomorrow and a high of 11. On the island, cloudy, chance of drizzle and a low of 8 this evening. Cloudy again tomorrow with a high of 13.
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1: Good afternoon, I am Mauricio Prado. Police have charged two individuals and a company in an ongoing death investigation in the Greater Sudbury area. According to the release, back on May 23, 2025, at approximately 8 p.m., members of the Greater Sudbury Police Service received a call for service regarding an unresponsive individual at a residence in Lively. The individual, a 19-year-old from the city of Greater Sudbury, was later pronounced deceased. The OPP assumed responsibility for the investigation on Wednesday, June 28, 2025, at the request of Sudbury Police. Following the post-mortem, the cause of death was determined to be carbon monoxide poisoning. Last Thursday, OPP arrested a 59-year-old man from Shigianda, a 53-year-old from Lively, and charged them with criminal negligence causing death. The police also charged a Cunningston business with criminal negligence causing death. Both accused individuals have been released from custody. All accused are to appear in Sudbury Court on January 6, 2027, to answer to the charges. The director of the Special Investigations Unit, Joseph Martino, found no reasonable grounds to believe a Greater Sudbury Police Service officer committed a criminal offense in connection with a serious injury of a 44-year-old man. In his report, Martino states on June 15, 2026, officers were at the man's residence, along with a child welfare worker, to check on the well-being of children. He says the man refused the officer's entry and was arrested for resisting a peace officer. Martino says four officers rappelled with the man to release his hold on a railing, but there is no video evidence the man sustained any injuries during the incident. He says a week after his arrest, the man was diagnosed with a fractured right rib. He adds the officers were within their rights to take the man into custody. For the full report, visit our websites. Someone in Canada could be stuffing their wallets with a record-setting lottery prize. $85 million is up for grabs in tonight's Lotto Max draw. Officials say the previous Canadian lottery record was $80 million, won first by a single ticket holder in British Columbia in May 2025 and matched in December by two friends in Ontario. Tonight's lottery also includes 16 prizes worth an estimated of $1 million each, along with 85 prizes worth $100,000 each.
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3: In sports, all 32 teams are in action tonight in the NHL. That includes Montreal hosting Buffalo, Ottawa playing host to St. Louis, and Toronto on the road in Utah. In NBA preseason action, the Raptors take on the New York Knicks.
0: Moose weather for Algoma, Manitoulin.
3: Cloudy, chance of drizzle and a low of plus 5 tonight. Cloudy again tomorrow and a high of 11. On the island, cloudy, chance of drizzle and a low of 8 this evening. Cloudy again tomorrow with a high of 13.
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3: Cloudy, chance of drizzle, and a low of plus 5 tonight. Cloudy again tomorrow and a high of 11. On the island, cloudy, chance of drizzle, and a low of 8 this evening. Cloudy again tomorrow with a high of 13.
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0: Moose weather for Algoma, Manitoulin.
5: Cloudy, chance of drizzle and a low of +5 tonight. Cloudy again tomorrow and a high of 11. On the island, cloudy, chance of drizzle and a low of 8 this evening. Cloudy again tomorrow with a high of 13.
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10: Cloudy, chance of drizzle, and a low of plus 5 tonight. Cloudy again tomorrow, and a high of 11. On the island, cloudy, chance of drizzle, and a low of 8 this evening. Cloudy again tomorrow with a high of 13.
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4: The following is an important notice. The city of Elliott Lake is conducting scheduled water main flushing in the neighborhood number one over a two-week period. The flushing will occur weekdays from Monday, October 19th until Friday, October 30th, 2026, from 8 a.m. till 3 p.m. daily. Neighborhood number one includes Spruce Avenue and Inner Streets, Central Avenue and Inner Streets, as well as could potentially affect the downtown core. 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
6: Moose weather for Algoma, Manitoulin.
7: Cloudy, chance of drizzle and a low of plus 5 tonight. Cloudy again tomorrow and a high of 11. On the island, cloudy, chance of drizzle and a low of 8 this evening. Cloudy again tomorrow with a high of 13.
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7: Cloudy, chance of drizzle, and a low of +5 tonight. Cloudy again tomorrow and a high of 11. On the island, cloudy, chance of drizzle, and a low of 8 this evening. Cloudy again tomorrow with a high of 13.
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11: Cloudy, chance of drizzle and a low of plus 5 tonight. Cloudy again tomorrow and a high of 11. On the island, cloudy, chance of drizzle and a low of 8 this evening. Cloudy again tomorrow with a high of 13.
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